us both a drink. With a pad and a pencil sat by his side, I said, tell me what you think. I've been looking for my savior, looking for my truth. I even asked my shrink, he brought me down to his level. Said, son, you're not special, you won't find him.

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I do more of that. 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

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Just like these boys have come to the top now.

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I've never been lost.

Delivering pizzas to that sexy Spanish thing, looking juicy, big dookie. We get silly, heat wave, get dizzy. That soul movement, Brooklyn to Philly. Broad Street, Flatbush, get busy. New summer anthem, Eric and Richie. I see beads of sweat dripping down tummies. Rectums and Daisy Dukes look yummy. I'm in that drop top with sweet cakes pumping in. Old school Buick sitting on Kiefer Sutherland's.

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Your destiny, accept it, your fate. 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

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Trust me, I'm in the mountain in front of the fucking view, like fucking view, baby. The people was amazing.

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Well, I'm in the mountain, baby. I'm in the mountain in Escoubelle, like a mountain. Trust me. And then I'm so...

is not the critic who counts, not the man who points out how the strong man stumbles, or where the doer of deeds could have done them better. The credit belongs to the man who is actually in the arena, whose face is marred by dust and sweat and blood, who strives valiantly, who errs, who comes short again and again, because there is no effort without error and shortcoming, but who does always actually strive to do the deeds, who knows great enthusiasms, the great devotions, who spends himself in a worthy cause, who at the best knows in the end the triumph of high achievement, and who at the worst, if he fails, at least fails while daring greatly, so that his place shall never be with those cold and timid souls who neither know victory nor defeat. So, if you're a young person like I used to be, and you're at home watching and you're being called weird, you're being called different, or whatever the hell you're being called, I'm here tonight to tell you, your critics do not count. Their words will fade. You won't. Stay foolish, stay hungry, dream, work hard, and who knows, maybe someday, you'll find yourself standing on a stage, and maybe someday, somebody will

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Trust me, I'm in the mountain in front of a fucking view, like fucking view, baby. The people was amazing.

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I'm impossible. I move in this place because it's very, very far. Well, I'm in the mountain, baby. I'm in the mountain in Escobel, like a mountain. Trust me. And then I'm so...

Lover knows only humility. He has no choice. He steals into your alley at night. He has no choice. He longs to kiss every lock of your hair.